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1: Colossians chapter 2 says,
0: "Let your lives overflow with thanksgiving for all he has done."
1: That's good for this month and all year.

0: Happy Sunday. Stars Go Dim there and the song Holy. Praise 106.5. Lynette here with a praiseworthy story for you. Here's a little good news out of Vancouver that just feels like a hug for the heart. Definitely praiseworthy. Over the weekend, a barista at a very busy downtown coffee shop noticed a young mom struggling. She was juggling her toddler, a stroller, and trying to pay while clearly having a really tough morning. So without making a big deal of it, the barista just covered her drink. And then a few customers behind her joined in, paying for the next few orders. What started as one simple act of kindness turned into kind of a ripple effect, person after person choosing generosity. No one asked for recognition. They just saw a need and they stepped in. Oh, kind of like the verse in the Bible in Hebrews 13:16. Do not forget to do good and to share with others. So today, maybe it's your turn to start the ripple. With a smile, maybe a cup of coffee, a moment of kindness. You just never know how far that's going to go.
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Encouragement for you all throughout the rest of your afternoon. I'm Lynette, and this song, just beautiful. I always want to sing along, so if you were with me in the studio right now, this would be very loud. Here's CeCe Winans and Worthy of It All, Praise 106.5.

0: reminds me constantly that I'm not alone. 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So thank you.
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Oh, wherever you went this weekend, oh, I hope you found some rest. 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
1: For my entire life, I always struggled with self-worth and believing that I was actually worthy of love. It felt like no matter where I turned, I never felt good enough. But one day, I decided that I no longer wanted those voices to rule my life. I remember the day I wrote the song. I wanted to write about my identity in Christ, a reminder for you and for me of the truth that you are a child of God and that you are so deeply loved by Him. And the truth is, no matter what you've been through or what you've done, Jesus loves you and He wants a relationship with you. I'm Megan Woods, and this is my song, The Truth.

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0: Oh, it's homecoming, and Jesus, I love you. Praise 106.5. You're listening to Good Days with Lynette. I've got something cool for you at the Vancouver Aquarium, a brand new exhibit all about axolotls. Yes, axolotls. And honestly, it's just fun to say axolotl. And it's called Amazing Axolotls. It just opened, so it's brand new for 2026. It's a full immersive gallery with multiple habitats, interactive displays, and even a fun picture spot that says smile like an axolotl. They're so cute. You'll get to see those adorable little faces up close with their feathery gills, their permanent smiles, and even learn how they can actually regenerate parts of their bodies. Okay, this is really wild. So if you're looking for a family outing this spring break, this might just be your spot. Go hang out with some axolotls. Isn't that fun to say?
1: I'm extra tired with extra coffee. My youngest had football yesterday, and then right after, my daughter had softball till about 9:30, and I get to do it all over again tonight after work. Man, I'm counting on a bigger, when trouble comes around the way. I listen every single morning, and it helps me get my mind right, my soul right.

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Praise 106.5. I'm Lynette, and I have a big God story. I do. He's been with me every step of the way. Oh, the answered prayers, the stories I could share. Here's Ann Wilson's God story.

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Yeah. 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
1: Hi, my name is Taylor. Just want to give you some hope and remind you that growth usually feels uncomfortable. Comfort sometimes will say, hey, stay with me. But God is saying, come with me, grow. I'll make you new.
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When the gaslight comes on, remember what it says in God's Word. He will take care of everything you need. Here to fuel your soul. 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

0: It really is. Amazing Grace, Phil Wickham, and Crowder. Lynette here. Hi. And okay, can we just talk about something for just a second? Okay, so the kids finally finished school. I think most everybody is done with school. Can we at least have a little bit of summer vacation, let the kids enjoy that before we start reminding them that it's almost over? Let them sleep in, ride those bikes, catch those fireflies. I wish we had those where we are. That's what I grew up with as a kid. Go camping, eat the popsicles, and forget what day it is for just a little while. I'm just saying, summer deserves its moments too, and I think that teachers and parents, and especially those kids, would be saying amen to that one. So let's enjoy this summer before talking back to school, okay? Do I hear a yes?
1: Wouldn't that be something if we could have God's view for just a second? You know, the view he sees when he looks down at Vancouver Island, the lower mainland in Northwest Washington. Just seeing people he created, people he knows and loves. You, right where you are. Not by accident, but placed on purpose. In just a few days, you'll celebrate it. Canada Day, or the 4th of July. Different stories, different flags, but the same God holding it all together. Freedom, not earned. Blessings, not deserved. And the quiet daily miracle of living out your faith. The Bible says every good and perfect gift comes from above. So maybe your home, your freedom, your country, isn't just history. Maybe it's a gift. So we invite you to pause right where you are and thank him. Lord, we pray your blessings over Canada and the United States today. Thank you for peace in our communities, your love in our hearts, and the hope in Jesus that we share. Praise 106.5.
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0: It's very positive. It keeps me in a good mood all day. 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

0: I've been listening for a longest time and also working at home. It just gives me hope all the time. Every minute, that's what I listen. It lifts me up. It's just amazing.
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0: Mondays, 106.5. I'm Lynette. Hi there. Oh, praiseworthy moment today goes out to the power of ordinary people just doing extraordinary things together. I love these kind of stories. And this one is about an 85-year-old movie theater employee. Yes, still working at 85. She thought she was just showing up for another shift. But after a customer shared her story, thousands of complete strangers rallied around her and donated more than $146,000 to help her enjoy retirement after 45 years of faithful work. What? Oh, such a beautiful reminder that kindness still spreads. Generosity still matters, and one small act can inspire countless others. Maybe today you and I can be that encouragement for someone else. Definitely a praiseworthy story for today.
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0: You guys are so encouraging. 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I wake up with the music. I love it. I love it so much. It helps me. It keeps my head above water.
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1: Hi, David, with a thought on dealing with trials. One author says, be thankful for the thorns and thistles which keep you from being in love with this world.
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0: Lord, it feels good. Toby Mack, Praise 106.5. Lynette here. And last weekend, I did something I haven't done in a very, very long time. I took a true Sabbath day. I stayed home all day. I didn't drive anywhere. I didn't rush anywhere. I didn't feel pressured to check things off a list. The TV wasn't on until late at night. I watched the church service online, soaked in the sunshine, did a little gardening. Hubby and I even grilled up some hamburgers together. Honestly, it was just simple, and it was beautiful and wonderful and so restful. Okay, I did one load of laundry, but somehow it was so rejuvenating. Sometimes I forget that rest is actually God's idea, to be still and know that I am God. Psalm 46:10 says that, and wow, I needed that reminder. If you've never taken Sabbath kind of day, I highly recommend it. Your soul, your mind, even your body will thank you for it. And today, I feel ready for this brand new month ahead.
1: 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Jesus gave the Great Commission to people. 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
3: Who's this?
4: This is Barb.
3: Hi, Barb. Where are you calling from today?
4: I'm calling from Chilliwack.
3: You are caller number 9.
4: No way. Right on.
3: You are going to be playing today for $6,466.
4: Oh, that's amazing.
3: Well, if you happen to win all that money, what do you think you'd do with it?
4: Well, there's always some bills to pay, but we've got a cruise booked for next year, so that would definitely help with covering the cost of that for sure.
3: And what about that extra $500 from Murray, Kia, and Abbotsford to pass on to a friend?
4: I think that would probably go to my youngest son. He's just graduated, and he's got some student debt to take care of, so I'll probably try and help him out a bit.
3: Okay, here we go. What do you think that is?
4: Okay, is it moving an oven rack, like pulling the oven rack out?

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1: So awesome. I can't believe it.
0: How are you feeling?
1: I'm actually a little bit speechless. I'm very shocked, actually.
0: Well, that is so awesome. Congratulations, Barb and Chilliwack. You won the Praise Secret Sound. It was the oven rack. Congratulations.
1: Thanks. That's amazing.
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And you know, maybe you had the opportunity to see God's goodness all around you this weekend. What beautiful weather and all that sunshine. Yeah, that's just some of the goodness of God.

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0: love the music. 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

0: His name is Peter Burton. He is a new artist that you're hearing on Praise 106.5. Lynette here. And Peter asks a pretty powerful question there in the song. Where would I be if I didn't have Jesus? And honestly, when I look back to my past, I see God's hand guiding me through mistakes and heartbreaks and seasons I never thought I'd survive. Oh, yeah. And in my present, he's my peace, he's my strength, he's my hope. And when I think about the future, although I don't know what tomorrow holds, I know that he is the one who holds tomorrow. That is the beauty of walking with Jesus. In Proverbs chapter 3, it says, "Trust in the Lord with all of your heart and lean not on your own understanding. In all of your ways, acknowledge him, and he will make your path straight." Oh, man. So where would I be without him? I don't even want to imagine it. Oh, no. Thank you, Jesus.
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Praise 106.5. I'm Lynette, and when I heard this song in concert with Mercy Me a couple of months ago, so powerful. Here it is. It's called Make It Well. Praise 106.5.

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What a beautiful weekend God has given us. Whether you enjoyed some time at the beach or maybe in your garden or just enjoying a walk in the sunshine, don't forget to thank the one who made it all. In the

0: Gonna Be All Right, Matt Maher, on this gorgeous Saturday. I'm Lynette, back from vacation and came back to sunshine. Loving this. And one of my favorite contests that we do every day is our Praise Secret Sound. Now, if you're new to Praise Secret Sound, we play it Monday through Friday, two times for you at 8:15 in the morning with Taylor and producer Aaron, and again at 12:30. 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
1: For my entire life, I always struggled with self-worth and believing that I was actually worthy of love. 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But one day, I decided that I no longer wanted those voices to rule my life. I remember the day I wrote the song I wanted to write about my identity in Christ, a reminder for you and for me of the truth, that you are a child of God and that you are so deeply loved by Him. And the truth is, no matter what you've been through or what you've done, Jesus loves you and He wants a relationship with you. I'm Megan Woods, and this is my song, The Truth.

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0: 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You know, and isn't it funny how we pray, Lord, have your way, but deep inside we're kind of hoping that his way looks like our plan? Our way? Lord, pray, I'm praying for this or this or this. And specific is good, but sometimes our way gets in the way of what God's plan is, and it's so much better. We want the blessing, right? The comfort, the answers. Oh, but that true surrender, that can be tough. And yet, Proverbs 3 reminds us to trust in the Lord with all your heart and lean not on our own understanding. And that means trusting God's way, not our way. Yeah, sometimes God's way stretches us and grows us and leads us somewhere unexpected, but it's always so much better than anything we could have arranged ourselves. So today, maybe your prayer is simply, Lord, help me trust your way more than my own.
1: Let's take 2 seconds to consider the crazy awesomeness of how God gave each animal its own special advantage.
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When the gas light comes on, remember what it says in God's Word. 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

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Yeah. 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

0: Faith, Hope, and Love, that's the new one from We Are Messengers on Praise at 06.5. Let's take the middle of those three, Hope, and from Psalm 42:11, why are you sad, O my soul? Why have you become troubled within me? Hope in God, for I will yet praise him, my help and my God. Psalm 42:11, great promise from God's word. 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
1: Wouldn't that be something if we could have God's view for just a second? You know, the view he sees when he looks down at Vancouver Island, the lower mainland in Northwest Washington. Just seeing people he created, people he knows and loves. You, right where you are. Not by accident, but placed on purpose. In just a few days, you'll celebrate it. Canada Day, or the 4th of July. Different stories, different flags, but the same God holding it all together. Freedom, not earned. Blessings, not deserved. And the quiet daily miracle of living out your faith. The Bible says every good and perfect gift comes from above. So maybe your home, your freedom, your country, isn't just history. Maybe it's a gift. So we invite you to pause right where you are and thank him. Lord, we pray your blessings over Canada and the United States today. Thank you for peace in our communities, your love in our hearts, and the hope in Jesus that we share. 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

0: How Good It Is. That is the new one from Chris Tomlin on Praise 106.5. Hey, it'll be a great time for the whole family coming up July 25th. 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
1: Hi, my name is Taylor. I remember one time my mom said, if God removed it, you've got to stop dragging it back into your life. 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

Ain't nothing sweeter. There's Toby Mac. Praise it, 06.5 Sunday night. How you doing? I'm Mark Holland with Brandon Lake in that hard-fought Hallelujah.

Praise 106.5. When life feels a little out of control, we can be confident. God's faithfulness is unwavering, and He keeps His promises to His people through generations.

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0: Oh, I am just so grateful for this radio station, and that is the truth. From morning till night, just when I need it, I get just that right song.
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I Know He Can, My God Can. That's Katie Nicole with Naomi Rain. Praise at 06.5. Phil Wickham and Crowder teaming up for this new one.

0: because you're good.
1: Good. It's Matthew West on Praise 106.5. Had a good time with our Japanese exchange student. Visited us. He's actually part of an exchange student program 10 years ago, but he's kept in touch with us all these years. But 10 years ago, we didn't have a train that he could get on to take him to our house from the airport. And being a Japanese person, he's very used to trains. You can take a train from doorstep to doorstep in Japan. So he was unafraid to take the train out to our house. So we really appreciated that. You can appreciate that for King & Country is very popular. Their concert is almost sold out. Don't wait to get your tickets for their concert happening September 25th at the Queen Elizabeth Theater in Vancouver. Find out more. 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
1: You don't have to figure it all out. I used to think I did. Hi, Lynette here. You just have to take the next step. God will meet you right there.
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Corey Asbury and God's Reckless Love on Praise 106.5. How you doing? I'm Mark Holland. Into the 11 o'clock hour we go with Seth Schleter.

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There's Bethel Music on Praise 106.5. 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Jesus, he is worthy of it all. 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

0: bring it all. 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

Boris Frank and a good day. 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
1: For my entire life, I always struggled with self-worth and believing that I was actually worthy of love. It felt like no matter where I turned, I never felt good enough. But one day, I decided that I no longer wanted those voices to rule my life. I remember the day I wrote the song I wanted to write about my identity in Christ, a reminder for you and for me of the truth, that you are a child of God and that you are so deeply loved by Him. And the truth is, no matter what you've been through or what you've done, Jesus loves you and He wants a relationship with you. I'm Megan Woods, and this is my song, The Truth.

0: it reminds me constantly that I'm not alone. 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So thank you.
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0: 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Time once again to get into our Daily Light Bible reading. 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Tonight, verses from 1 Timothy, Luke, Colossians, Ephesians, Psalms, 2 Corinthians, and Galatians. The Spirit expressly says that in latter times, some will depart from the faith, giving heed to deceiving spirits. Therefore, take heed how you hear. Let the word of Christ dwell in you richly in all wisdom. Above all, take the shield of faith with which you will be able to quench all the fiery darts of the wicked one. Great peace have those who love your law, and nothing causes them to stumble. How sweet are your words to my taste, sweeter than honey to my mouth. Through your precepts I get understanding, therefore I hate every false way. 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I have more understanding than all my teachers, for your testimonies are my meditation. Satan himself transformed himself into an angel of light. But even if we, or an angel from heaven, preach another gospel to you than what we have preached to you, let him be accursed.
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Yeah. 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
1: Hi there, I'm Steve. Want more peace and less anxiety? Well, being thankful makes a big difference. And being thankful to God can change your life.
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2: Hey there, my name is Brant. Producer Sherry's here. We're so glad you're listening. I wanted to talk about Jesus and the Bible and some confusion that sometimes happens when it comes to him and how he views the Bible. We'll talk about that. We have lots of great music for you as well. We're so glad you're here. Hope it's very encouraging.

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1: Colossians chapter 2 says,
0: let your lives overflow with thanksgiving for all he has done.
1: That's good for this month and all year. 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
1: I do this quite a bit, actually. Some people are like, you know, I'll follow Jesus. I don't really respect the rest of the Bible, all that stuff. But, you know, Jesus himself, sure. That approach used to be called like the red letter approach, because they used to print Bibles, and they still do, where what Jesus says is in red letters and then other letters are in black.
0: Okay.
1: Remember those?
0: I do. Okay. I do. Yeah.
1: The problem with just saying, I'll just go by the red letters,
0: is that he was quoting all the black letters all the time.
1: Almost every letter. It's true.
0: He was,
1: almost every red letter was a callback to a black letter.
0: Yeah, yeah.
1: Which is to say that Jesus holds scripture in extremely high regard. That means, as his follower, I have to hold scripture in extremely high regard.
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When the gaslight comes on, remember what it says in God's Word. 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
1: Question, have you ever played Monopoly?
0: Mm-hmm.
1: It says here 95% say they have.
0: Mm-hmm.
1: 5% of adults say never played.
0: Wow. Okay.
1: I think a more interesting question would be, have you ever played it to the end?
0: Oh, I don't even know what the end looks like.
1: That's...
0: Yeah.
1: Well, okay. So I'd like to know how many people have played it to the end,
0: mm-hmm.
1: not gotten in a big fight.
0: I still love your family.
1: Everyone calmly finishes the game, carefully puts the pieces back in the box, and talks about how enjoyable that experience was.
0: That's not an experience I've had with my family.
1: I think it's a pretty low percentage.

0: 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I can let my kids listen to it and not worry about what they're going to hear. And a lot of the songs just speak to my heart.
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1: If you don't forgive other people, God won't forgive you. That's a fact.
0: Pretty clear.
1: Yeah. And it's funny because Jesus says this, but we gloss over it because a lot of times our theology, some people who are more theologically astute than me, I'm no big theologian, but they're like, no, that's really how it works. No, no. Jesus said that.
0: Mm-hmm.
1: Point blank. If you forgive those who sin against you, and think about all the people in your life that bother you or sinned against you, done stuff to you, your heavenly Father will forgive you. But if you refuse to forgive others, your Father will not forgive your sins. It's Jesus in the Sermon on the Mount. He really said that forgiveness is not an option for Jesus' follower. It's not an option.
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0: It's very positive. 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
1: Hi, this is Mark. God's Word says today is the day of salvation. Don't worry about yesterday. Don't worry about tomorrow. How can you live for Jesus today?
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2: 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We're so glad you're listening. And by the way, if you want to hear the whole show and you can't, we actually condense it, put it all together on one podcast every day. So a lot of people start listening to that, and some people really like it. So,
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2: 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And if you're interested, it's called the Brant and Sherry Oddcast. 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

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Praise 106.5 will be with you all night. But if not, how about letting God work the night shift for you? Don't spend another sleepless night trying to solve your problems. God is faithful. Rest in Him.

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1: They'll try to tell you, you have to be one or the other. They'll tell you when it comes to money, like, you need to be somebody who just gets out there and becomes as productive as possible and gets everything you possibly can and be as acquisitive as possible and go after the dream. Then there'll be the other people who resent people who do have more than they do. Mm-hmm. And they're envious and they cut them. Like, so they'll tell you, you're going to be one or the other. Like, no. There's another way. There's probably lots of ways, but one way is called contentment. Mm-hmm. And it's where you don't have to live your life. How productive can I possibly be? The most productive, like the most optimized, like, no, you can be content. Oh, and that means I don't have to feel impoverished by the fact that somebody has more than I do. Contentment. A lot of people don't like it when you're content, but it is the best way to live.
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1: You know, honey, it's a lot of guys look to me as kind of an example of...
2: Of what?
1: I don't want to say cool or suave or anything, but just somebody kind of cool and suave that they
2: look
1: to. Yeah.
2: Interesting.
1: Yeah.
2: I've never heard any of those.
1: And I want you to know, one of the guys or one of my acolytes that listen...
2: Oh, you have acolytes. I didn't know that we had graduated to that.
1: Yep. Don't believe every news item you see about what women are attracted to.
2: Okay.
1: For example, today in the news, it says a new study found that if women see a photo of a man holding a cat... Mm-hmm. You're less attractive. They take the same photo, same guys, but then they give them a cat. And okay. They're like, eh.
2: Really?
1: Yeah.
2: I wonder why.
1: Yeah, I don't believe it.
2: Why?
1: Well, it depends on the cat.
2: Rant.
1: No, seriously. Okay. In the context, they're not giving the same. What if it's he's in a village here among children, goodness. And look at the bobcat he's got by the scruff of the neck that he caught with his bare hands to defend the village. No woman is going to look at that and be like,
2: Brant.
1: I don't like bobcat guy.
2: This is what
1: guy.
2: You're giving to your acolytes.
1: They do
2: the bobcat
1: like
2: guy.
1: Acolytes, that's your, okay. Please know that they do like bobcat guy. They do like that.

0: It's Brant and Sherry, where the laughs serve a purpose.
1: I was prepared to disagree, but you have a valid point.
0: Refreshingly odd, oddly refreshing. 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
1: You know what's cool? I think it's cool. I'm kind of a words nerd person, but I think it's cool. Mm. The word remember means putting things back together.
0: Oh.
1: Remembering. Mm-hmm. Dismembering means taking them apart, right? Mm-hmm. Remembering. Putting things back together. We're told to remember so many times in scripture. Get the big picture again. Mm-hmm. Put the big picture back together. We like to take things apart, little parts of life, this part, that part, that part. No, no, no. What's the big picture? You're known by God. He is faithful. He's always been faithful. Mm-hmm. And he'll continue to be faithful. He's good. You can trust him. Remember, put together the big picture again. You have to think big picture. Put the members back together. Remember all the ways your Lord, your God, has led you. First Chronicles, it says, remember the wondrous works he has done.
2: Wouldn't that be something if we could have God's view for just a second? You know, the view he sees when he looks down at Vancouver Island, the Lower Mainland, Northwest Washington. Just seeing people he created, people he knows and loves. You, right where you are, not by accident, but placed on purpose. Soon, you'll celebrate it. Canada Day, or the 4th of July. Different stories, different flags, but the same God holding it all together. Freedom, not earned. Blessings, not deserved. And the quiet daily miracle of living out your faith. The Bible says every good and perfect gift comes from above. So maybe your home, your freedom, your country isn't just history. Maybe it's a gift. So we invite you to pause right where you are and thank him. Lord, we pray your blessings over Canada and the United States today. Thank you for peace in our communities, your love in our hearts, and the hope in Jesus that we share. Praise 106.5.

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0: encouraging. 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
1: Hi, Marv here. All the religions of the world require doing. In Christ, it's done on the cross.
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2: Hey, my name is Brant. Producer Sherry is here, too. We're not asking for anything here. We're just saying thank you. Everybody who supports this station, you don't realize the difference you're making. That's a given. Like, it's hard to get your head around it, but we know for a fact this is making a lot of difference in a lot of people's lives. They just need to be reminded of God's goodness, a lot of people. And for some people, it's the first time they've heard it. But for others, it's just a consistent reminder, which is everything. So thank you for making that possible.

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Make some connections that are good for your soul. 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
1: Okay, prepare for something shocking to happen on the radio show. And the point with this, the reason I'm a shock jock is that it causes people to buzz. Where'd you hear that? Oh, did you hear what Brant said? Oh,
0: yeah.
1: Wow.
0: Right.
1: Brant Hanson show, yeah.
0: Okay.
1: But it's rated G, so all audiences.
0: Got it. I can be equally shocked.
1: It's just shockingly interesting.
0: Got it.
1: I'm not profane or anything.
0: What is this?
1: Okay. It's true. I read this. I'm like, that's true. It's kind of shocking.
0: Mm-hmm.
1: If you trip and fall and survive, you've basically survived colliding with a planet. And that's pretty cool. And kind of shocking to think about it. And it's something you could share with friends. Like, I collided with a planet and I survive.
0: Just because you tripped and fell in the parking lot?
1: Right. Right. It's all how you look at it. That's all. And so, anyway, please buzz about
0: that's
1: that.
0: That's what you want people to buzz
1: yep.
0: about?
1: It's pretty solid. Yep.
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3: Who's this?
4: This is Barb.
3: Hi, Barb. Where are you calling from today?
4: I'm calling from Chilliwack.
3: You are caller number 9.
4: No way. Right on.
3: You are going to be playing today for $6,466.
4: Oh, that's amazing.
3: Well, if you happen to win all that money, what do you think you'd do with it?
4: Well, there's always some bills to pay, but we've got a cruise booked for next year, so that would definitely help with covering the cost of that for sure.
3: And what about that extra $500 from Murray, Kia, and Abbotsford to pass on to a friend?
4: I think that would probably go to my youngest son. He's just graduated and he's got some student debt to take care of, so I'll probably try and help him out a bit.
3: Okay, here we go. What do you think that is?
4: Okay, is it moving an oven rack, like pulling the oven rack out?

0: $26.
1: So awesome. I can't believe it.
0: How are you feeling?
1: I'm actually a little bit speechless. I'm very shocked, actually.
0: Well, that is so awesome. Congratulations, Barb and Chilliwack. You won the Prey Secret Sound. It was the oven rack. Congratulations.
1: Thanks. That's amazing.
2: Barb and Chilliwack cruising into summer as the Prey Secret Sound winner.
1: Woo!
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1: Two Scottish adventurers drove a car from the North Pole to the South Pole.
2: All right.
0: And real wisdom.
1: I was more impressed. It's a husband and wife.
2: My goodness.
1: Now that.
2: Yeah.
1: This is.
2: That's impressive.
1: That is impressive.
0: Refreshing the odd. Oddly refreshing. 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
1: Colossians chapter 2 says,
0: let your lives overflow with thanksgiving for all he has done.
1: That's good for this month and all year.

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1: Here is a spoiler alert for Life. I was thinking about writing a book of these.
0: Mm-hmm.
1: Like, spoiler alert, you know what? There is no inner ring if you're trying to be with the cool people. Mm. If you do get in with the cool people, then you're going to want in with the other cool people. And inside that cool people group, there's an inner, and then you'll never get there.
0: There's no there.
1: C.S. Lewis wrote about that famously, but it's really true. Mm-hmm. You can see the people who are on what you think are the inner ring, mm-hmm. chafing, grinding mm-hmm. to get into the other inner ring, get invited to that party, and then it's this thing and those people. And there's no finish line there. Mm-hmm. So, might as well enjoy the people around you. Might as well. People around you today. That's the ring. The people around you today, enjoy those people and might as well be content.

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1: For my entire life, I always struggled with self-worth and believing that I was actually worthy of love. It felt like no matter where I turned, I never felt good enough. But one day, I decided that I no longer wanted those voices to rule my life. I remember the day I wrote the song I wanted to write about my identity in Christ, a reminder for you and for me of the truth, that you are a child of God and that you are so deeply loved by Him. And the truth is, no matter what you've been through or what you've done, Jesus loves you and He wants a relationship with you. I'm Megan Woods, and this is my song, The Truth.

0: Grant and Sherry, where you'll feel the difference right away.
1: Yeah.
0: Refreshingly odd, oddly refreshing.
2: Yeah, you know what?
1: That's true.
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1: Hey, my name is Brant. So glad you're here. Producer Sherry is here too.
0: So you said being less concerned about your image or managing your image allows you to be more generous.
1: Yeah.
0: Talk about that, because I've never heard that before.
1: Well, like with your attention.
0: Ah, generous with your attention. Okay.
1: I know this. Look, I can be insecure too. I've had to grow up and I'm still growing. But what I know from older, wiser people and in my own life, like, if I'm not always concerned about me, I can actually listen.
0: Because you're paying less attention to yourself.
1: Yeah, I can listen to you. I can be generous with my attention. And I can squarely be thinking about what somebody else is doing, like, and genuinely ask what's going on rather than my next thing.
0: Not crafting what I'm going to say, not trying to be my own PR person and all that.
1: Right. That's a lot of energy. Yeah. So that's what I mean. Like, it allows you to be generous.
2: Hi.
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Yeah. We're here to fill you back up with that feeling of everything's going to be all right. 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

0: I am just so grateful for this radio station, and that is the truth. 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
1: Hi, this is Taylor Mills. Have you ever noticed some prayers don't change your situation, but they change you?
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2: 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This is really interesting to me. I've written this book, and it's about anger and humility, and it's called Unoffendable. You don't have to buy it if you don't want. But
3: that's a glowing endorsement.
2: I set this up because I do hear, especially from guys, they are reluctant to give up this right to be angry all the time. It's almost like it's not manly. What are you saying? You just become some kind of namby-pamby, you know, you don't react to things. You've got it exactly wrong. And I want to talk about this coming up.

Praise 106.5. When you need joy, look at Jesus. And remember, joy comes from knowing God and experiencing His presence.

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1: You know, we need to forgive, right? I mean, that's just basic 101, Jesus life. We have to forgive. What's wild, though, is we think, okay, somebody slaps me in the face. All right, I need to forgive that person. Sherry just can't take it anymore. The puppets, the bad jokes, leans over, slaps me.
0: All right, yeah, just lose it.
1: That's a pretty obvious, I need to forgive. But you know who else we need to forgive? Are the people that we're deeply angry at because they're not who we wanted them to be.
0: Hmm.
1: It's not like they did something horrible to us, but we're upset that they're not meeting all of our needs.
0: Or expectations.
1: Yeah. Mm-hmm. Like we kind of want them to be God to us and mm-hmm. meet all of our needs, but they're not doing it.
0: Mm-hmm.
1: Or we wanted them to be, and they didn't do it.
0: Mm-hmm.
1: And we're angry. And that's something we got to forgive too.
2: Did you hear that? Gonna set the world on fire. 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

0: God uses scripture to equip his people to do good.
1: Ever feel like you need to be re-equipped in the middle of the day? 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
1: Found this list, little things that we secretly judge people for.
0: Oh my goodness.
1: I would like to recast this.
0: Okay.
1: We were just talking about forgiveness.
0: Mm-hmm. Like,
1: here's forgiveness opportunities that are really low risk. If you're judging people for this stuff, they're bothering you. Okay, mm-hmm. Chance to forgive somebody who really didn't hurt you too much.
0: Right.
1: How about this? When someone forgets your name.
0: Okay.
1: Or keeps using the wrong name.
0: Mm-hmm.
1: Forgive them.
0: Yeah.
1: People who use their speakerphone in public. I know. I know. I know.
0: You should have left that later for the list. I can't.
1: People who overshare on social media, put every tiny problem on blast.
0: Ooh.
1: Forgive them. Someone else's kids, they allow them to misbehave.
0: Mm-hmm.
1: You can see it happen.
0: Yeah.
1: Forgive them.
0: I was so on board with this in the beginning. And now it's just like,
1: these are still pretty low leverage.
0: Yeah, they
1: Sherry.
0: Are. Yeah.
1: People who leave
0: indeed.
1: Their shopping carts in the middle of the parking
0: yeah.
1: lot, we can forgive them. And then, when you put your turn signal on and then somebody in the next lane speeds up to block you.
0: Oh, my
1: merging.
0: Goodness.
1: I know.
0: I need Jesus, Brant.
1: We do.

0: 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Well, it always makes me feel good.
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1: One thing we got to get over, the idea that God is way out there and he's removed from everything up in heaven. That's not what's going on. He's right there.
2: Yeah, I heard someone say he is as close as your breath.
1: Yes, he's right there waiting. He's waiting.
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1: Such a great answer. I asked this young guy, like in eighth grade, mm-hmm. talking about like scaling back your media, taking it in.
0: Yeah.
1: And he literally said, well, if I'm not looking at this stuff, how will I know what I need?
0: Huh.
1: Because he's talking about commercials and stuff.
0: Yeah.
1: And ads. Like, how would you know what you need?
0: Yeah.
1: They tell me what I need. They do.
0: Yes.
1: They totally do. I just saw this headline just today, minutes ago. It says, 8 or 9 Buc-ee's decor finds that you need in your kitchen.
0: There it is.
1: You actually need.
0: Yes.
1: Buc-ee's. So there's a waffle maker that has a beaver on it.
0: And you need it.
1: You need it.
0: Yeah.
1: And 8 other things right now.
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1: I'm Lynette. Know that today you are deeply loved, wildly known, and fully held, even on those messy kind of days.
0: Praise 106.5, hope and encouragement for British Columbia and the Pacific Northwest. Praise
2: 106.5. Hey there, my name is Brant. Producer Sherry's here. We're so glad you're listening. I wanted to talk about Jesus and the Bible and some confusion that sometimes happens when it comes to him and how he views the Bible. We'll talk about that. We have lots of great music for you as well. We're so glad you're here. Hope it's very encouraging.

When the gas light comes on, remember what it says in God's Word. He will take care of everything you need. Here to fuel your soul. Praise 106.5.

0: I'll tell you what, this radio station has gotten me through a lot of hard times. It just grounds me and gets my focus back on Jesus.
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1: I do this quite a bit, actually. Some people are like, you know, I'll follow Jesus. I don't really respect the rest of the Bible, all that stuff. But, you know, Jesus himself, sure. That approach used to be called like the red letter approach, because they used to print Bibles, and they still do, where what Jesus says is in red letters and then other letters are in black.
0: Okay.
1: Remember those?
0: I do. Okay. I do. Yeah.
1: The problem with just saying, I'll just go by the red letters,
0: is that he was quoting all the black letters all the time.
1: Almost every red. It's true.
0: He was,
1: almost every red letter was a callback to a black letter.
0: Yeah, yeah.
1: Which is to say that Jesus holds scripture in extremely high regard. That means, as his follower, I have to hold scripture in extremely high regard.
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1: Question, have you ever played Monopoly?
0: Mm-hmm.
1: Says here 95% say they have.
0: Mm-hmm.
1: 5% of adults say they never played.
0: Wow. Okay.
1: I think a more interesting question would be, have you ever played it to the end?
0: Oh, I don't even know what the end looks like.
1: That's...
0: Yeah.
1: Well, okay. So I'd like to know how many people have played it to the end,
0: mm-hmm.
1: not gotten in a big fight.
0: I still love your family.
1: Everyone calmly finishes the game, carefully puts the pieces back in the box, and talks about how enjoyable that
0: yes,
1: experience was.
0: That's not an experience I've had with my family.
1: I think it's a pretty low percentage.

0: You guys are like positivity and uplifting in a sea of anxiety and bad news. And I just know that I can always turn you guys on and you'll be positive and I can hear God's word. So thank you.
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1: If you don't forgive other people, God won't forgive you. That's a fact.
0: Pretty clear.
1: Yeah. And it's funny because Jesus says this, but we gloss over it because a lot of times our theology, some people who are more theologically astute than me, I'm no big theologian, but they're like, no, that's really how it works. No, no. Jesus said that.
0: Mm-hmm.
1: Point blank. If you forgive those who sin against you, think about all the people in your life that bother you or sinned against you, done stuff to you, your heavenly Father will forgive you. But if you refuse to forgive others, your Father will not forgive your sins. It's Jesus in the Sermon on the Mount. He really said that forgiveness is not an option. For Jesus' follower, it's not an option.
2: Wouldn't that be something if we could have God's view for just a second? You know, the view he sees when he looks down at Vancouver Island, the Lower Mainland in Northwest Washington. Just seeing people he created, people he knows and loves. You, right where you are. Not by accident, but placed on purpose. Soon, you'll celebrate it. Canada Day, or the 4th of July. Different stories, different flags, but the same God holding it all together. Freedom, not earned. Blessings, not deserved. And the quiet daily miracle of living out your faith. The Bible says every good and perfect gift comes from above. So maybe your home, your freedom, your country isn't just history. Maybe it's a gift. So we invite you to pause right where you are and thank him. Lord, we pray your blessings over Canada and the United States today. Thank you for peace in our communities, your love in our hearts, and the hope in Jesus that we share. Praise 106.5.

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4: My mom looks in the mirror and tells herself out loud every day how ugly and fat she is. And she's in tears and she's like, I think my mom's beautiful. And I look just like her.
5: That's Dana Gresh, and she joins us today on Focus on the Family with Jim Daly, sharing how you, as a mom, can help your daughter grow in confidence, faith, and emotional strength. I'm John Fuller, and welcome to the show.
6: Here's a neon sign. Us parents, we want, I know grammatically that's incorrect, but we want the same thing. We want certainly a great marriage, as good as it can be, and we want to raise our kids to be as healthy as they can be, spiritually, mentally, emotionally, physically. And that is universal. I sat in Kenya with a PhD in child development, Dr. Lillian Wahome, and I said, Lillian, what we have to share around the world at Focus on the Family, will it be relevant? Here in Africa, will it be relevant? And she smiled and looked at me and said, it's just like an American to think you invented the family, which is a great line. She went on to say, that is the universal language. Everybody around the world wants those things. And it is so true. But guess what? You have to be mindful about it. You got to know, as a parent, how do we shape this child's heart and spirit and, you know, desires? It's a good job to have, but it's demanding, and you need to be intentional about it. Sometimes we wonder, am I doing enough? Am I doing the right things? And guess what? We are going to make mistakes. Mm-hmm. How many of us as parents want the do-over? I know that was me. But today we want to talk with our guest, Dana Gresh, about how to do it wisely between moms and daughters.
5: Mm-hmm. Yeah, Dana's got some great insights, and she's the founder of True Girl. She's a popular speaker and podcast host and a best-selling author of a number of books. And we're talking today about one of those called Eight Great Dates for Moms and Daughters, how to talk about cool fashion, true beauty, and dignity.
6: Dana, welcome back. It's great to have you at Focus on the Family.
4: Well, thanks for having me again.
6: Yeah, now this, you're talking, of course, to literally millions, but here's John and I sitting here talking to you about the bond between moms and daughters. So, but let me ask you that. There is something special. You know, I feel some ways for Jean, my wife. We have two sons. We didn't have a daughter. And I think she really missed that. Hmm. She didn't have that experience. She loves our boys, and she loves being a mom of boys. But, you know, for the moms that didn't have a girl, that's going to be, and for dads too. You know, it's just a hole that we're not going to experience that. Speak to that special bond between a mom and a daughter and what's going on there.
4: I don't know what's going on there. I remember when I have one by birth and one by adoption. And when that first one came by birth, I remember distinctly thinking, I just gave birth to my best friend.
6: Oh, wow.
4: I didn't think that when my son was born.
6: Huh.
4: And fast forward, now my girls and my daughter in love, who I call the wife of my son, there's three of them, and we get together once a month for discipleship. I just ask, how can I pray for you? And their hearts just gush with everything.
6: Oh, that's sweet.
4: And I pray over them and just keep tabs. But, you know, I was having a really bad day on my last birthday, just a no good, very bad day.
6: Hmm.
4: And one of my girls picked me up, took me to coffee, and just loved on me.
6: Oh, that's beautiful.
4: And gave me a note that said, it was that one I gave birth to, you are my best friend in the whole world. I don't know. But also, if you saw snapshots of it, you would be like, they don't like each other. So it's a complicated relationship.
6: Yeah.
4: And it's good to have someone mentoring you and guiding you how to do it well.
6: Yeah. You know, in that regard, some of the principles that you mentioned in Eight Great Dates for Moms and Daughters is full attention.
4: Yeah.
6: Now, John and I remember you're talking to two guys here. Really? That would freak me out. Full attention? But it's important for your daughter to feel as a mom that she's got your attention.
4: Yeah.
6: How did you learn that? Or were there some things that you had to change to give your full attention?
4: Well, I learned it ministering to these moms and daughters. Mm. And I didn't learn it from my own mothering, even though I needed to. What happened was I started interviewing girls. I'm kind of a research geek. I like sociology. I like learning from psychology. I think psychology is very helpful in helping us diagnose things. Not always the end remedy, because that's Jesus. But so I do a lot of focus groups and surveys. And as I was informally researching teenagers or doing focus groups with teens, I was like, what do you need from your mom? They're like, well, her attention. Like, she sits down and looks her friends in the eyes when she's talking to them. But when she's talking to me, she's taking out the trash. She's emptying the dishwasher. And it was like my heart was arrested because this was a girl who thought I was the perfect mom because I was like asking her questions about her and her mom's relationship. And I'm looking at my relationship with my daughter, guilty as can be, of the same thing. And I realized I need to just push reset. I tell moms all the time, push the reset button.
6: Yeah.
4: Don't give into the guilt. Mom guilt is such a tool of the enemy. But push the reset button. Do you need to like really sit down and totally look her in the eye? That's what one teenage girl called it. Really, like totally sit down and look me in the eye. And if you do, make a date to do that.
6: Yeah.
4: Even if it might be once a week, it might be once a month. Because the reality is there will be dishes to put away and there will be trash to take out and there will be laundry to fold.
6: Let me ask you this, because I'm thinking of Jean. She's very efficient that way. Mm-hmm. And, you know, I think she would say, just when we're talking, like she'll be scurrying around the kitchen and doing exactly that.
4: Yep.
6: It would be efficiency for her. She can be totally plugged in and hearing me and I'm sitting in my oversized needing to be replaced chair. It's losing stuffing. Uh-oh. I love this thing. Jean's like, we got to get a new chair. But, you know, but she's in that zone of I've got a lot to do. I've got a list in my head. Mm-hmm. I've got to get some things done. And I'll be listening to you. So, you know, for that mom, what is it communicating to the daughter to be able to stop?
4: It's communicating love. It's saying you matter.
6: Mm-hmm.
4: And there's probably no more important thing to tell our children, boys or girls.
6: Yeah.
4: We are the first encounter with the love of God that they will ever have.
6: Yeah.
4: You know, in a healthy family, we are the first encounter with the love of God. And you know what? That really matters when they sin more than when they're behaving like angels.
6: Yeah.
4: Again, survey. I love surveys. When I wrote Lies Girls Believe, I surveyed 1,500 7 to 12-year-old girls.
6: Wow.
4: One of the questions I asked, these are church-going girls, do you know God loves you? And of course they did. 98-99% of them were so sure.
6: That's higher than I thought it
4: would
6: be.
4: I am loved by God.
6: Yeah.
4: In follow-up conversations, we asked them about sin, and then we revisited that question. And they felt a lot less loved by God when we talked about their sin. And don't we all?
6: Absolutely.
4: Don't we all struggle with that our whole life? Mm-hmm. We think that God is distant. I've described that feeling of separation, which is very theological and biblical and real. Sin separates us from God, like bad Wi-Fi. It's not that the signal's not out there. I just can't reach the love of God. I can't feel the love of God. I can't hear the voice of God. So I think it's really important that we're attentive to our kids and loving them when they sin. The Word of God says that God loved us in that while we were yet sinners, Christ died for us. He didn't have to put it that way in the Word, but He did because He knew we were going to lose that connection.
6: Yeah, it's a good analogy. You know, the other thing, again, this applies to all of us as parents, but specifically between mom and daughter, that ability to guide without sounding like the old Charlie Brown thing, wah, wah, wah, wah, wah, and that's all they hear. when you're giving
4: joy too.
6: Yeah. So how do you do that in a way that your daughter can actually be engaged and listen and respond and be who she is and how God created her, and listening to the guidance that you as mom want to provide? That is, that's an art.
4: Yeah. So there's certainly those moments where you're trying to get out the door to church, and I don't know why church is so hard to get out the door on time.
6: Kind of an irony, isn't it?
4: It goes crazy that you have to be directive. But whenever there's the space and the time, rather than being directive, you should be inquisitive.
5: And Dana, girls can especially be prone to all these lies in the culture, and so I can see myself as the dad, and I would guess moms feel the same thing, of responding back kind of blindly and kind of textbooky. I don't feel like I look good, or I don't measure up. I'm not part of the you know, the right crowd at school. Oh, honey, you're fine. You're whatever. Mm-hmm. So how can a mom avoid those kind of pat answers and hear what's going on and address what's really under the surface?
4: Yeah. Again, questions, not to beat a dead horse, but why are you feeling that way? Why do you feel ugly? Why do you feel like you don't measure up? And start to get to the bottom of the pit of the lies. A lot of times, I've always said this, emotions are good. They're good tools of God. He created them, right? And after he finished creating everything, he looked at the world and he said, "It is good." And then after he created us, he said, "It is very good." Mm-hmm. So everything about us is good, including all of our emotions. That includes grief, sadness, the emotions we don't like that much, stress. But our emotions are also, they're meant to be messengers. They come and they tell us something, and then you respond to it. For example, a girl is saying, "I just feel really insecure when I show up at school, or unattractive." Maybe it's because she's rushing through her day, not brushing her teeth before she heads out the door, not brushing her hair. And like, there's actually something practical you can do so that she walks out the door feeling a little more prepared for the day, right? Then that emotion goes away. But if it doesn't, and it's there and we don't know why, or it's what I call a sticky emotion, it's just stuck to her like glue, that's when you can say, is there a lie here that she might be believing? And when it comes to her beauty and body image, the lies are so prevalent. I'm so grateful. I was a teenager during the kind of era of the supermodels. There were like 20 perfect women on planet Earth that I had to compare myself to. Okay. Our girls today are coming of age in a filtered world where they have to compare themselves to everybody's untruthful version of themselves.
6: Yeah.
4: That's going to create lies in their little hearts.
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6: You know, many girls feel the pressure to maybe live a dual life, if I could say it that way. And again, boys do as well. I'm not saying that, but we're concentrating on moms and daughters. How does a mom, I guess, how does she first surface that and then talk about it and create an environment? This is probably the way to eliminate it, is create an environment where your daughter can be honest with you.
4: Yeah. Well, so way back in the 2000s, I think 2007, 2008, I was doing research for Lies Young Women Believe, which is for teens. And one of the big lies they believed, and they verbalized this, was it's okay to be one person at school and a different person at home. It's okay to be one person at church and a different person in my neighborhood. And they, the girls were literally, the teen girls were actually saying, I don't think this is okay, but I believe it and I'm doing it. The Bible calls that being double-minded. And the Bible says a double-minded person is unstable in all their ways. Now, fast forward to today, the internet and social media has dramatically put that desire to be a different person on steroids. They're showing up on social media. It's not even a close version of who they are sometimes. And it does make them unstable. So if you see that or sense that in your daughter, it's really an important thing to address.
6: Yeah.
4: And to just sit her down and say, you know, I saw this social media post. I don't know that girl. Can you tell me a little bit about what made you want to present yourself like that?
6: Yeah.
4: And again, you start with the questions. And I'm not saying that you don't at some point, if what she's posting is dangerous for her or really creating some cognitive dissonance in her heart and you're seeing that, you might have to discipline. You might have to say, let's take, you know, let's take social media away for a while. Let's take the phone away for a while. But as much as possible, lead her to an understanding of how destabilizing it is to live as two different people.
6: Yeah, I mean, the practical application of that, it sounds right, and it's so hard to do for some parents. I mean, you know, it's a draconian measure. You know, I can hear the mom
4: of taking the phone away?
6: Yeah, the mom and dad chat. You sure want to do that? And of course, she's going to go through the roof.
4: Yeah.
6: But those are good things to consider, right?
4: Yeah.
6: And good things to do.
4: And let me talk to you, you know, as dads, there's nothing like the power of a dad to say, you're beautiful.
6: That's good.
4: You look adorable today. You go out there, girl, and you just show up in this world because you look fantastic. That means so much. But we also have to get down to the bottom of, she has to feel that value innately in herself, not in how her hair looks, not in, but if there's a lie there, we got to address it.
6: Yeah, that's good. How did your mom help you with that idea of body positivity? I mean,
4: oh, my mom, first of all, world's best mom. Literally, there's an award with her name on it. It says world's best mom. She was so good at asking the questions. And she was so good at, I think, not making it all about my external beauty, but also about my internal worth. You know, that's the mistake we make in trying to address the body image issues, is we try to make them feel good about their outside. That never really fixes it, and that's deteriorating. So what we have to do is fix the inside. My mom was great at saying, you showed up in strength today.
6: Yeah,
4: you showed up. I was proud of how you showed up with courage today. She complimented the inside stuff. And, you know, 1 Peter 3:3-4 says, don't be obsessed with, this is the Dana paraphrase, with the outward beauty of, you know, beautiful hairstyle, jewelry, and fine clothes. But instead, be concerned with the inner beauty of a gentle and quiet spirit. So when we say to our daughters, you showed up with gentleness today. You showed up with helpfulness today. Believe it or not, that goes a really long way in fighting these body image issues. And I think that's one of the things my mom, I just heard her say over and over again, complimenting the internal qualities of beauty that she saw God cultivating in my life.
6: I think, you know, one of the difficulties, again, just in parenting in general, is we forget the positive attributes. You know, we're concentrating on the C what happened? I thought you were going to get an A.
4: Yeah.
6: I mean, and you can filter that down to everything. Probably a mom and a daughter. It could be a couple of things that I'd love your response to. One is a mom who is saying the right things,
4: yeah,
6: but is in her own actions showing anxiety, yeah, about her body image, yep, et cetera. So the daughter's going to pick up on that. You know, what you do is more powerful than what you say. So she's going to learn from mom that she's worried about her looks or, yeah, something. That's part of it. And then the other part is, how does a mom effectively, again, help put that daughter at ease?
4: Yeah, there's incredible research that what a mom says when she sees herself in the mirror is what a daughter believes.
6: Wow, that's good.
4: When she sees herself in the mirror. Yeah. And the first time I heard this wasn't from research or anything. It was from a teenage girl who was gorgeous. And she said, my mom's on a diet. And I got to tell you the diet, because this is so crazy. She was on a hot dog and ice cream diet to lose weight. Yes. I don't know. Apparently, this mom thought
6: now
4: that if she only ate hot
6: dogs,
4: I don't know. But anyway,
5: we don't endorse that, by the way. That is not health advice from Focus on the Family.
4: No, no. We're not endorsing this. But this mom had tried diet after diet, fad after fad. And this teenage girl said, my mom looks in the mirror and tells herself out loud every day how ugly and fat she is. And she's in tears and she's like, I think my mom's beautiful. Mm. And I look just like her. So what does this say about me? Like, this was a very verbal and mentally aware 15-year-old girl I was talking to. Because most girls wouldn't be able to verbalize that.
6: Right.
4: That was the first time I heard it. And then research really does indicate that that's true. So you know, moms, your daughters need you to hear you say, instead of when you get back from a run, how bad you feel about your body, they need you to hear you say, man, my legs were strong and fast today. That felt good.
6: Yeah.
4: And when you look in the mirror, they don't need to see you make faces at yourself. They need to see you affirming what God has created in you. Mm. You are a masterpiece created by God. That's what Ephesians says about us in 2:10, Ephesians 2:10. You are a masterpiece created by God. That word masterpiece is the word poema. And it basically is the name in that time used for an artist's highest work, their opus, if you will. Yeah. So that's what we are to God. Look at how beautiful this world is. Sunsets and northern lights. My husband is so tired of my obsession with chasing the northern lights. We are obsessed with the beauty God's created. And yet all of that pales in comparison to his poema, his masterpiece, which is us. We have to plant that truth,
6: yeah,
4: in our daughters. And the best way we plant that is by believing it about ourselves. This truth is better caught than taught.
6: Yeah. Dana, I want to ask this question because I think it's endemic in the church, and again, this is general parenting 101, and it applies to both boys and girls that we are parenting, but leaning into the daughter-mother relationship, we project a certain perfection in Christian households,
4: yeah,
6: and I get it. We want to live by the tenets of the faith. We want to pursue God with all our heart.
4: Yeah.
6: We want to do everything well, and even, you know, projecting to our children, sometimes without honesty, if I could say it that boldly, what we are as a family. Speak to the danger of that. And I think one of the dangers is your kids then go off to college or do whatever, and they've been bottled up in this fairly tight, more legalistic system, and then they're not prepared for what they're going to encounter.
4: Yeah.
6: So how does our honesty as a parent, as a mom with our daughter,
4: yeah,
6: how does that prepare her maybe better,
4: yeah,
6: than trying to project perfection?
4: Yeah, we were big in the Gresh home raising our kids to do two things. One, we said, I'm sorry,
6: mm-hmm,
4: when we parented that poorly. Mom just lost her cool. Dad just was so busy that he ignored you, whatever. We would stop and say, I'm sorry, I shouldn't have responded to you that way. Will you forgive me? That goes a long way. Because when you present this picture of perfection, it's crazy making. You know, it's, our kids know we're not perfect. They see it. They right. see all our sin.
6: Better than anyone.
4: They are see our, they, when the kids would see Bob and I fight, and when it wasn't fair, especially, we would sit down and apologize that they watched us fight and that we didn't fight fair. If you don't do that, it's like, I think a great example is if you walk into a room that smells like smoke, but you can't see any cigarettes in anyone's hands, and you're like, it seems like someone was smoking in here. And they say, no, nobody was smoking in here. You start to not trust your sense of smell, right? That's what we do to our kids when we aren't transparent to say, yeah, there's been some sin in this house. Your smelling is right.
6: The aroma is
4: the
6: accurate.
4: The aroma is accurate. Mm. That is a skill they need for the rest of their lives. And if there's hiding and posturing and legalism, to use your word, I detest legalism. Rules are okay, but rules without relationship are devastating to the future of our child.
6: Well, it leads to rebellion.
4: It leads to absolute rebellion. And so I think what we gave our kids is, even to this day, this honest, open, transparent conversation, to where sometimes when I get together with my girls on monthly discipleship night, they'll say, I was really frustrated with you because, and they'll tell me, like, I wasn't available to them, or I seemed like I was too busy right now. And then I talk through that, and that helps me push my reset button. It's still an open relationship, and they need to feel that way with Jesus. It's not that they need to feel that way with me. They need to feel that way with the Lord, and that sets them on a trajectory for wholeness their whole life.
6: Yeah, so good. Dan, it's flown by the time here, so thanks for being with us once again. It's always good to have you here. Let me turn to the listener. Focus on the Family is here to help you and your family to thrive in Christ. We want to equip you, both mom and dad, as you're raising the next generation. When you are grounded in the Lord, your relationships can flourish. They actually should flourish. That doesn't mean everything's going to be perfect, but you'll be able to walk the parenting journey knowing you're not alone. We offer a library of trusted resources, articles, programs like this one, videos, and so much more. It's all created by our parenting team to help you stay informed, stay encouraged, and equip you for every stage of your parenting journey. In fact, we have a video series with Dana and Christian influencer and mom, Whitney Lowe. It's free. You can sign up for that. They go even deeper into ways you can connect with your daughter, help her manage emotions, build healthy body confidence, grow in her identity in Christ, and handle conflict in positive ways. That's the answer to so many concerns of moms and parents. The series targets moms with younger girls so you can look ahead and start implementing some strategies to tighten your bond as she grows. We also have Dana's wonderful book, 8 Great Dates for Moms and Daughters. 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

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A brand new week. 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

0: Oh, I listen to every day. You know, I really need that lightheartedness and the joy and the peace of knowing you're loved, but hearing it really helps a lot as well.
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0: morning. It's Praise 106.5. My name is Taylor Mills. Thanks for being part of the show at 866-729-1065. We're just asking for some good news, big or small. You want to brag on God. You said, yes, I just have to praise God. And I love your heart. You said, I've been through a really hard time, but I try to bless other people and I try to tell people the goodness of God and how he can do anything.
1: But when I got diagnosed at 27 years of age with stage 4 melanoma, stage 3 kidney cancer, and stage 1 bladder, all three different primaries at one time, God really blessed me. You do not have to have fear because I am with you always. I will never leave you nor forsake you. I bless other people.
0: I love it.
1: God is really good because I can now say I'm cancer free. It's just all because of God. It's nobody else but God.
2: 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Jesus gave the Great Commission to people. 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
11: Good Monday morning. It's Aaron with your weather. If you're in Vancouver on this Monday, you'll see a high of about 19, down to 14, mostly cloudy. If you're in Chilliwack, high of 18, low of 14, fully cloudy there. And if you're in Bellingham, high of 64, getting down to 57 overnight.

My name is Taylor Mills. It's Praise 106.5. What you doing for Canada Day? I need all the details. I just want to live part of your life. 866-729-1065. Good morning. God is-

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0: Good morning. It's your moment to reset on Praise 106.5. I'm Taylor. I know there's so many new beginnings and there's a lot of endings and new things taking place right now with, you know, maybe you've walked through the graduation. You and I were just talking about how your son is going into first grade. He graduated kindergarten and he's all ready, but you're like, Taylor, I don't know if I'm ready. It's really hard, isn't it? But it's so exciting.
1: Yes.
0: How are you feeling about it?
1: Excited and nervous. Thank you, Taylor. I love listening to your show.
0: Oh, thank you so much. It means the world to me. I'm so glad that you're with me.
1: 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God bless you.
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Oh, you just filled up your tank, huh? Yeah. 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

it's Taylor. I hope you had a great weekend. It's Praise 106.5. Don't let Monday convince you you're running behind. Take a deep breath. God isn't rushing your story. 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

0: wants to brag on God. You know, Micah Tyler has that song, God Did It. Yeah, I'm no singer. Praise 106.5. Tell me a moment that you're like, God did this. I want to hear about it. 866-729-1065. 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
1: Hey, this is Zach from Coquitlam. Well, some good news is I'm driving a truck after 4 months of unemployment, and it was a very God thing because I got hired after 2 years of unemployment.
0: It's those God did it moments, and I love it when we brag about that. That's incredible.
1: After 4 months of absolutely nothing, I finally got a job with a guy from my church who had this job freed up, and it's my ideal job. It's the job I've been waiting for. God blessed me with this job, and I've been working this for probably about 5 weeks now, and I've actually never been happier, and it's actually like a very tough job, but I love it. And if it wasn't for God, I wouldn't be doing it again.
2: 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Good morning, I'm Donna. Let's take a look at your traffic. In Abbotsford, on Highway 1 westbound before Cole Road, there's a crash blocking the left lane. That is backing things up to number 3 Road. Out of Port Coquitlam, heading west on the Maryhill Bypass, it is busy from Kingsway to Broadway. 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
3: If you're working out there in Surrey today, it'll be nice. 19 under a cloudy sky. Same thing goes for you in Maple Ridge. 18 the high, 13 overnight. And if you're outside in Ferndale today, it'll be around 65. Most of us should avoid the rain this week. And as of right now, it looks like we're going to have a cloudy Canada Day and a sunny 4th of July weekend. With your Praise 106.5 weather, I'm Aaron.

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1: If you are walking in a season where you're like, God, you want me to trust you with this? What? Hey, my name is Taylor. I have some encouragement for you, hopefully. There are so many times when God has asked me to trust him. And the hardest things about trusting God is that you want him to meet your needs or on your timeline or your format or, you know, your preferred level of comfort. That's me. Sometimes he meets the need, but not before exposing just how much we've been clinging to the control of the answer. Philippians 4:19 says, and my God will supply all your needs according to his riches and glory in Christ Jesus. Not some of them, not just this one over here, but all of them. But I think the challenge is, do we trust him enough to believe that what looks like delay might actually be God teaching us dependence, not punishing us, but preparing us?
2: 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And you don't give up. Instead, you say, Lord, this is your moment. 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

0: I've been listening for a longest time, and also working at home. It just gives me hope all the time. Every minute, that's what I listen. It lifts me up. It's just amazing.
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0: I'm so glad that we get to hang out and start the day together. My name is Taylor. I'm Praise 106.5. 2016, I thought to myself, I'm really going to change. I'm going to start chasing after God, opening my Bible, constantly feeding my mind positivity in the Word of God. When you feed your mind things that God is telling us to feed it, you can't go wrong. Master your thoughts. Control your feelings and your emotions. That's what I constantly have to tell myself. I realized one day my mind was like this dump truck. I was just dumping all this trash in it constantly and letting whatever that was in it just feed my day and my moods and my emotions. Master your thoughts and you're going to master your life.
1: 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Good morning. I'm Donna. Let's see what's happening on the roads. In Abbotsford, on Highway 1 westbound before Cole Road, there's a crash blocking the left lane, backing things up to number 3 road. Then it's slow from Mount Lehman Road to Bradner, and in Coquitlam, same thing from King Edward Street on and off to Sprott Street. In Delta, on Highway 17 southbound, just past River Road, somebody's stuck in the left lane and things are starting to back up there. And on Highway 91 northbound, it's crowded from 64th Avenue to Nordell. 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
2: If you have the chance to spend your Monday in White Rock, it'll be a nice, cloudy 18 by this afternoon. In Chilliwack, looks like it might rain on Wednesday a bit for Canada Day, but for today, temps hitting 18. And if you're in Linden, expect a nice 66 for the high, 57 in your low overnight. The kind of day you can leave the windows open all day. I'm Heron. Good morning.

I'm Taylor Mills. How you doing? It's Praise 106.5. I hope your morning's going well. I just want to remind you, what feels impossible to you has never for one second, not even a minute, made God nervous or feel like he couldn't do it. He can do anything. All you have to do is believe. Yeah,

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0: You're not alone today. We're so glad you're listening. My name's Taylor Mills on Praise 106.5. We go through our lives and we're all so busy. At least I am. And sometimes I ask God to help me, to change me in that area where I'm so busy that I don't open my eyes to what He's put on my path. For instance, you know, on my neighborhood, are there children in need of something or neighbors? And this story right here with Frank in Arizona just makes me smile and realize I got to open my eyes more. So Frank lives in a neighborhood that he's lived in for just about 15 months. And he passed by this woman and her yard is overgrown and her house doesn't look the best. And so finally he tells his wife one night at dinner, he goes, I'm going to knock on her door. And his wife was like, don't be nosy, please. Well, he ends up knocking on this lady's door. She's in her 80s and she ends up just collapsing in the man's arms saying, my husband passed away unexpectedly. I'm not even able to work because I've been sick. My house is falling apart. He walks in the house and notices part of the ceiling in the kitchen has fallen. Her roof is bad, just all of this stuff. What does he do? He goes home, he calls his church family and a bunch of people in the community. They completely restore this lady's house, her yard. Everything is replaced and done within 2 weeks. And of course, this sweet woman is saying, he has restored my faith in God. God heard my prayers.
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0: scripture is inspired by God. It corrects us when we're wrong and teaches us to do what's right.
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0: Cause you're good.
1: Okay, bosses, do not get mad at me for this. Show me some love and grace. I'm Taylor. It's Praise Winner 65. I was talking about how more and more companies are finding that four-day work weeks actually are making their employees more productive. So I'm asking, are you doing this? Would you like to do it? How's it changed your life? How would it change your life if your boss did it? 866-729-1065. Hi, who's this? Talk to me.
2: My name's Anita. I'm calling from Coquitlam. So I work at a doctor's clinic, and they have switched us all to four-day week, and it really is the best thing because our schedule was always Monday to Friday. Anytime you need to do anything, you either have to ask for a day off or leaving work early just to be able to make phone calls or make it to places that are Monday to Friday. So that's like a huge burden off. It's a huge mental break. At first, we were all complaining like, oh, we're going to lose a day of work, and now everybody just really looks forward to that one day off. It's a godsend.
3: 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Good morning, I'm Donna. Let's take a look at your drive-in. Out of Burnaby on Highway 1 westbound, it's just a little slow from just past Gillardy to Sprott Street and before the Iron Workers. Out of Delta on Highway 91 northbound, it is crowded from Nordell to McMillan Road. And in Richmond on Highway 99 southbound, it's busy from before the Steveston Highway to the Massey Tunnel. 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
4: Good morning, I'm Aaron. Most of us are going to be under a blanket of clouds today. If you're in Vancouver, you're looking at 19 the high. If you're in Abbotsford, 18, and maybe some rain tomorrow. And in Bellingham, if you're there, it's looking like it'll be cloudy all week. 64 your high today. Nice, cool weather to celebrate that big win yesterday for Team Canada.

What you doing for Canada Day? I kind of want to live through you. I want to know what's going to happen. 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

0: This is Praise 106.5. My name is Taylor. I promised myself, I don't know how many years ago, but maybe like 6 years ago, that I was going to grow every single year as a person, become made new. And sometimes you'll hear me say, I pray to God, I'm like, change me, mold me, make me new, make me a better person. I want to be more like you. But you know what's hard about growing? Sometimes the people around you only know the version that was you years ago. The version that said yes when you wanted to say no, the version that stayed quiet, stayed small, stayed available, stayed anxious. And then God starts healing you and suddenly you're not reacting the same. You're not chasing the same things in life. You're not available for the same chaos. And they're like, what's happening? I've noticed that in my life with my family members and my group of friends. That can feel really lonely for a minute. Maybe becoming a better you isn't about becoming somebody else. It's about becoming who God was trying to get you to be all along, even back then. In Romans, that's scripture in the Bible. I write this on an index card and I put my name in it. I put my kids' names in it. And it's Romans 12:2. Be transformed by the renewing of your mind. Such a powerful piece of scripture, and I need my mind to change.
1: Wouldn't that be something if we could have God's view for just a second? You know, the view he sees when he looks down at Vancouver Island, the lower mainland in Northwest Washington. Just seeing people he created, people he knows and loves. You, right where you are, not by accident, but placed on purpose. Soon, you'll celebrate it. Canada Day, or the 4th of July. Different stories, different flags, but the same God holding it all together. Freedom, not earned, blessings, not deserved, and the quiet daily miracle of living out your faith. The Bible says every good and perfect gift comes from above. So maybe your home, your freedom, your country isn't just history. Maybe it's a gift. So we invite you to pause right where you are and thank him. Lord, we pray your blessings over Canada and the United States today. Thank you for peace in our communities, your love in our hearts, and the hope in Jesus that we share. Praise 106.5.
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1: It just reminds me when, you know, things are rough, the words that just speak out when you can't reach your Bible all the time. It comes through the songs. And so it makes me pause and realize how grateful I am and all the blessings that we have.

0: have an old sweatshirt that I've had since I was 21 years old. It says Ohio State on it. I'm Taylor Mills, Praise 106.5. I'm folding that. It's faded. It's stretched out. It doesn't match anything. I keep wearing it because it feels like home. And I'm not even from Ohio, but my best friend in high school, she went there and she got me that sweatshirt. I keep wearing it because it reminds me, I guess, of her. As I was wearing it, I was thinking about how not everything valuable is shiny and new. Some of the most beautiful things in life are things that have stayed. The friendship, the faith, the people who show up year after year. This sweatshirt reminds me of Erin and how she's constantly been in my life. Don't underestimate the value of faithful and loyal. I'm going to hang on to that Ohio State sweatshirt probably for the rest of my life. I might even just ask her to bury me in it. It's a good reminder of how God has cared so deeply for me through someone like Erin. Friendships and family and people who care about you, money can't buy those things. If you look around your life right now, what reminds you of that old Ohio sweatshirt that I can't throw away?
1: Praise 106.5. Good morning, I'm Donna. Let's see what's happening on the roads. If you're heading out of Abbotsford on Highway 1 westbound, it's crowded around Sumas Way, then before Mount Lehman Road to Bradner. Once you get to Burnaby, the slowdown goes from Gullardi to Sprott Street and again before the Iron Workers. And in Richmond on Highway 99 southbound, it's going to be busy from the golf course to the Massey Tunnel. Traffic is from KCIS. 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
2: If you're working out there in Surrey today, it'll be nice. 19 under a cloudy sky. Same thing goes for you in Maple Ridge. 18 the high, 13 overnight. And if you're outside in Ferndale today, it'll be around 65. Most of us should avoid the rain this week. And as of right now, it looks like we're going to have a cloudy Canada Day and a sunny 4th of July weekend. With your Praise 106.5 weather, I'm Erin.

Getting ready to celebrate Canada Day with you. Praise 106.5. I want to hear what you're doing. We have a way that you can send me a voice note. 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Or you can always call us 866-729-1065. I stand

When the gaslight comes on, remember what it says in God's Word. He will take care of everything you need. 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

0: 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I think being a mom, a parent, is one of the most rewarding things of my life. I mean, it is the most rewarding thing. It's the most important thing, but it can cause stress and anxiety and worry and tension. My daughter, Waverly, is living in East Tennessee. She's about to start college in August. She's going to be a freshman in college. And watching her kind of walk through life with friends and seeing the influence they have on their lives, well, it's a powerful lesson for Waverly. It's a powerful lesson for me, too. Realizing that, yes, I pray for my kids so many times throughout the day, but I also need to pray for the influence that is surrounding my kids. Waverly called me this morning. She said, Mom, I need you to pray right now. Braden is in trouble. Braden is one of her really close friends. And it reminds me that praying for the people attached to my kids' hearts is important on my prayer list too. Their friends, their influences, the people they care about, the ones who are struggling to find their footing like Braden. If you would pray for Braden, I would be so grateful. Yes, I'm teaching my kids in a loving way this tension. You are who you hang out with, but also don't stop loving those people just because they're lost. Pray for them, fight for them through prayer. They need wisdom. And then I trust God to do the rest.
1: I'm extra tired with extra coffee. My youngest had football yesterday, and then right after, my daughter had softball till about 9:30, and I get to do it all over again tonight after work. Man, I'm counting on a bigger. When trouble comes around the way. I listen every single morning, and it helps me get my mind right, my soul.

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2: 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He's driving down the pitch. He's facing price hikes and cuts past him. Carrier Contracts tries to block him. Oh, he leaves him in the dust. He's at the edge of the box. He cuts past the nonstop group chat trash talk. He clears on goal. 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

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When you're feeling joyful, celebrate by thanking God for his goodness. And remember, God's joy gives you strength.

0: Hope your morning's going well. It's Praise 106.5. My name's Taylor. Producer Aaron is talking about some big news in Vancouver.
1: So these are exciting times, but maybe some interesting times too. Major League Baseball wants to expand. And now Mayor Sim of Vancouver says he wants to bring the MLB to Vancouver, which I say, okay, yeah.
0: Wow.
1: Great. But at the same time, the Whitecaps of the MLS soccer, they might be heading out to Las Vegas. It's still kind of up in the air. But I think it would be so cool to be able to just really see the sport grow in Canada.
0: So what is keeping all of it from happening?
1: It's got to go to votes, the owners of the teams, they decide.
0: Gotcha. Okay.
1: Right now, the front runner is Salt Lake City for the West, and then possibly Montreal for the East.
0: Wow.
1: So we'll see. Who knows? Canada might have 3 baseball teams in the next couple of years.
0: Well, it gives us something to do. I'm excited.
1: Yeah. But I wonder, if Vancouver got a baseball team, what would you name it? 866-729-1065.
2: 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Good morning. I'm Donna. Let's take a look at your traffic. If you're heading out of Abbotsford on Highway 1 westbound, it's a little crowded from before Mount Lehman Road to Bradner. And then in Burnaby, it gets busy from the Grandview Highway to the Iron Workers. In Richmond on Highway 99 southbound, we've got a slowdown from the golf course to the Massey Tunnel. Traffic is from God on the Go, bringing you quick, encouraging devotionals to strengthen your faith as a family, anytime, anywhere. 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
3: If you have the chance to spend your Monday in White Rock, it'll be a nice, cloudy 18 by this afternoon. In Chilliwack, looks like it might rain on Wednesday a bit for Canada Day, but for today, temps hitting 18. And if you're in Linden, expect a nice 66 for the high, 57 in your low overnight. The kind of day you can leave the windows open all day. I'm Aaron. Good morning.

0: Good morning. It's Praise 106.5. My name is Taylor Mills. Thanks for being part of the show at 866-729-1065. We're just asking for some good news, big or small. You want to brag on God. You said, yes, I just have to praise God. And I love your heart. You said, I've been through a really hard time, but I try to bless other people and I try to tell people the goodness of God and how he can do anything.
1: But when I got diagnosed at 27 years of age with stage 4 melanoma, stage 3 kidney cancer, and stage 1 bladder, all three different primaries at one time, God really blessed me. You do not have to have fear because I am with you always. I will never leave you nor forsake you. I bless other people.
0: I love it.
1: God is really good because I can now say I'm cancer free. It's just all because of God. It's nobody else but God.
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7: We had the scariest, windiest day ever recently. My friend had a massive trampoline picked up, flipped, and landed 2 houses down. But he sent me another picture from that same day of his flimsy little yard sign promoting Easter services at his church, standing strong through the storm. 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

0: Do you ever spend a lot of time in your life waiting for the next thing? I'm Taylor. Praise 106.5. Like the next job, the next relationship, more money, the next answer. But what if today's gift is simply this moment, this breath, this reminder that God is already here?
1: How many times can you hear the same lie before you start to believe it?

0: Hello, it's Praise 106.5. We're talking about how today's children have to be tricked into like eating their vegetables or doing some chores. For instance, hey, run to the bathroom, get those towels on the floor, and I'll time you. Hey.
1: My name is Melinda, and I have a funny experience though with that. My daughter is 38, and she also loves throwing things in the trash can, except I would find my car keys and my TV remote and my makeup. So I was just going to advise to maybe be a little careful with that one.
0: Oh my goodness, that's hilarious.
1: Great to have you. I've been enjoying you. Thanks for all you do. God bless you.
0: No, God bless you. You're the biggest gift.
2: 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Good morning. I'm Donna. Let's see what's happening on the roads. In Burnaby on Highway 1 westbound, it's crowded just a bit before the iron workers. Then in Richmond on Highway 99 southbound, it's going to be busy from the golf course to the Massey Tunnel. And that's just about it. There are little backups on side streets with the lights, but for the most part, it is wide open. Traffic is from God on the Go, bringing you quick, encouraging devotionals to strengthen your faith as a family, anytime, anywhere. 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
3: Good morning, I'm Aaron. Most of us are going to be under a blanket of clouds today. If you're in Vancouver, you're looking at 19 the high. If you're in Abbotsford, 18, and maybe some rain tomorrow. And in Bellingham, if you're there, it's looking like it'll be cloudy all week. 64 your high today. Nice, cool weather to celebrate that big win yesterday for Team Canada.

Oh, you just filled up your tank, huh? Yeah. 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
1: Hi, this is Mark. A favorite hymn of mine is Be Still, My Soul. The Lord is on your side. Take just a few moments today and let God love you.
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Prey Secret Sound, thanks to Murray Key of Abbotsford, is coming back Monday, July 6th. We want you to be part of it. Oh, I can't wait to see who's going to win this. All the details are at praise1065.com.

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1: Colossians chapter 2 says,
0: "Let your lives overflow with thanksgiving for all he has done."
1: That's good for this month and all year.
2: Still trying to

0: If you are walking in a season where you're like, God, you want me to trust you with this? What? Hey, my name's Taylor. I have some encouragement for you, hopefully. There are so many times when God has asked me to trust him. And the hardest things about trusting God is that you want him to meet your needs or on your timeline or your format or, you know, your preferred level of comfort. That's me. Sometimes he meets the need, but not before exposing just how much we've been clinging to the control of the answer. Philippians 4:19 says, "And my God will supply all your needs according to his riches and glory in Christ Jesus." Not some of them, not, oh, just this one over here, but all of them. But I think the challenge is, do we trust him enough to believe that what looks like delay might actually be God teaching us dependence, not punishing us, but preparing us?
1: 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Jesus gave the Great Commission to people. 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

0: I'm so glad that we get to hang out and start the day together. My name is Taylor. I'm Praise 106.5. 2016, I thought to myself, I'm really going to change. I'm going to start chasing after God, opening my Bible, constantly feeding my mind positivity in the Word of God. When you feed your mind things that God is telling us to feed it, you can't go wrong. Master your thoughts. Control your feelings and your emotions. That's what I constantly have to tell myself. I realized one day my mind was like this dump truck. I was just dumping all this trash in it constantly and letting whatever that was in it just feed my day and my moods and my emotions. Master your thoughts and you're going to master your life.
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Tell us, what are you going to do for Canada Day? 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
1: Hi, it's Marv. Our true identity with Christ as our Savior? We're adopted in as His actual children. It's an amazing thing.
0: Praise 106.5, hope and encouragement for British Columbia and the Pacific Northwest. 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

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It's Friday, September 25th. I cannot wait. Love those guys. Hey, Lynette here. Good morning.

0: Everything is better. It's a group called Hopeful. Hi there, Lynette in with you and back from vacation. Yeah, I just got back a couple days ago. And you know what? I did something that I never do. Have you ever done something you've never done on vacation? I actually unpacked my suitcase the very first day home. What? Usually I let it sit there for just a couple of days. You know, I take the dirty clothes out, of course, get those washed. But sometimes it just feels like vacation isn't really over when the suitcase is still in the bedroom on the floor and I'm tripping over it. But this time, done. And you know what? The plants survived. All my cats are happy we're home. And now we're rolling right into more celebrating Canada Day coming up on the 1st and the 4th of July. Oh, I think this whole week is just one big excuse to smile, gather with the people you love, and soak up every bit of summer. Oh, and I'm going to wear red, white, and blue, and red and white every day this week, just to celebrate.
1: Wouldn't that be something? If we could have God's view for just a second. You know, the view he sees when he looks down at Vancouver Island, the Lower Mainland, and Northwest Washington. Just seeing people he created, people he knows and loves. You, right where you are. Not by accident, but placed on purpose. Soon, you'll celebrate it. Canada Day, or the 4th of July. Different stories, different flags, but the same God holding it all together. Freedom, not earned, blessings, not deserved, and the quiet daily miracle of living out your faith. The Bible says every good and perfect gift comes from above. So maybe your home, your freedom, your country isn't just history. Maybe it's a gift. So we invite you to pause right where you are and thank Him. Lord, we pray your blessings over Canada and the United States today. Thank you for peace in our communities, your love in our hearts, and the hope in Jesus that we share. Praise 106.5.
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3: Who's this?
4: This is Barb.
3: Hi, Barb. Where are you calling from today?
4: I'm calling from Chilliwack.
3: You are caller number 9.
4: No way. Right on.
3: You are going to be playing today for $6,466.
4: Oh, that's amazing.
3: Well, if you happen to win all that money, what do you think you'd do with it?
4: Well, there's always some bills to pay, but we've got a cruise booked for next year, so that would definitely help with covering the cost of that for sure.
3: And what about that extra $500 from Murray, Kia, and Abbotsford to pass on to a friend?
4: I think that would probably go to my youngest son. He's just graduated and he's got some student debt to take care of, so I'll probably try and help him out a bit.
3: Okay, here we go. What do you think that is?
4: Okay, is it moving an oven rack, like pulling the oven rack out?

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1: So awesome. I can't believe it.
0: How are you feeling?
1: I'm actually a little bit speechless. I'm very shocked, actually.
0: Well, that is so awesome. Congratulations, Barb and Chilliwack. You won the Praise Secret Sound. It was the oven rack. Congratulations.
1: Thanks. That's amazing.
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23: 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As a young boy, he was abused and often wore long sleeves to hide the bruises. He tried to protect the very people who were hurting him. And after being told he wasn't wanted, Brad became addicted at just 12 years old, trying to numb pain no child should ever have to carry. That pain followed him for more than 40 years. Then, Brad found the Lighthouse Mission. 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There were days when the pain felt so overwhelming he wanted it all to end. But God didn't give up on Brad. 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He's reconnected with his sister after 15 years. He forgave his mother for the abuse, and God transformed his family. 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

0: 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I have my daughter, my husband, and we all find our favorite songs that we can all sing in the car together and just create an atmosphere of worship, and it's just amazing.
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0: Lynette here, Praise 106.5. Oh, yes, Mercy Me with their brand new song called Make It Well. The honesty, I love it. Sometimes we sing It Is Well With My Soul, but if we're being truthful, we're still hurting. This song is simply a prayer. God, would you make it well? I think that's a prayer He loves to answer. You don't have to have it all together today or any day. No, just bring your whole heart to Him. In Psalm 34, verse 18, it says, "The Lord is close to the brokenhearted and saves those who are crushed in spirit." If your soul doesn't feel well today, don't give up. Keep talking to Jesus. He'll meet you right where you are. I'm thinking that new song by Mercy Me, Make It Well, could be my new favorite song.
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1: Ever feel rushed to have an answer? Hi, David, with a reminder from Proverbs. He who answers a matter before he hears, it is a folly. So it's okay to pray and wait.
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Have you heard? 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
1: 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Talk to God. And remember, God hears you when you talk to Him, and He'll answer your prayer.

0: Jesus is the rock, especially when you are in that hard place. Remember that, right? I'm Lynette. Hi there. And one of the favorite memories I had as a kid, and maybe you too, growing up, was going to vacation Bible school. Now, my dad was a pastor when I was growing up. And so I think I was in every vacation Bible school in town because he was pastors with all, he was friends with all the other pastors. So I'd go to all of them. Sometimes they were just in the morning. Sometimes they were in the afternoon or in the evening. But there are some very fun ones coming up starting Monday in Ferndale. They've got a vacation Bible school happening at Whatcom New Life Assembly. 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

Oh, you just filled up your tank, huh? Yeah. We're here to fill you back up with that feeling of everything's going to be all right. Praise 106.5.

Praise 106.5. Lord, it feels good. Yeah, it's that new one. It's from Toby Mac. I'm Lynette. Feels good to be back Monday morning with you on Praise.

0: It fills me up, you know, and I just, I always enjoyed the music, just praise music in general. I listen to it all the time. It's just stuff that I had to deal with out there every day. It fills me up. It's making me a better person, a better driver, just to love people.
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0: It's a God story, and it's that newest one from Ann Wilson. I'm Lynette. Hi there. Oh, we had so much fun taking a few days off. It was a surprise. Have you ever had that happen to you? You don't have anything scheduled for months and months and months, and then all of a sudden an opportunity comes up. That was my hubby. Yeah. He said, hey, I got a week off. Let's see if we can do something. So we did. Went on vacation and had just the best time being together. I didn't care where we went or what we did, as long as we were just together. And actually went to Alaska and had so much fun. Weather was perfect. Great food, great time. And we just each day kept saying, this is so relaxing, which I guess is exactly what we needed. God knew. God knew. Maybe you've got some time planned off now that kids are all out of school coming up. July seems to be a very popular month for vacation time or taking a holiday. July, August, and then back to school. Yeah. Oh, wherever you go, though, or whatever you do, hey, you know what? You can take us with you. Uh-huh. On the app, phrase1065.com.
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1: For my entire life, I always struggled with self-worth and believing that I was actually worthy of love. 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But one day, I decided that I no longer wanted those voices to rule my life. I remember the day I wrote the song I wanted to write about my identity in Christ, a reminder for you and for me of the truth, that you are a child of God and that you are so deeply loved by Him. And the truth is, no matter what you've been through or what you've done, Jesus loves you and He wants a relationship with you. I'm Megan Woods, and this is my song, The Truth.

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1: And Brant, just want to remind you of the words of Jesus. He said, in this world you will have troubles, but be of good cheer. I've overcome the world.
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Because there's enough negativity out there. And we want to surround you with messages that bring you life. Praise 106.5.

0: just into the lunch hour for you, perhaps. I'm Lynette, a few minutes after 12. Today's praiseworthy moment goes to the incredible people behind Treehouse, a Washington nonprofit that walks alongside kids in foster care. They make sure that students have the school supplies, the clothing, graduation support, and even that one-on-one encouragement they need to succeed. Imagine being a young person who's had to change homes more times than you can count, and then having someone show up and say, "We believe in you." Well, that's what Treehouse does every single day. It reminds me that sometimes the greatest gift we can give isn't just something that we buy. It's showing someone they matter and showing up. That's definitely praiseworthy, don't you think?
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2: I officially need help, and I'm not kidding. 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
3: We had the scariest, windiest day ever recently. My friend had a massive trampoline picked up, flipped, and landed two houses down. But he sent me another picture from that same day of his flimsy little yard sign promoting Easter services at his church, standing strong through the storm. It's Ryan from United Faith Mortgage, and recently we've worked with hundreds of radio listeners who are that little sign. With the rising costs of everything have been stormy times, causing tough credit card debt and bad monthly interest, making it hard to hold on. But we've also seen hundreds of listeners find instant relief with a cash-out refinance, cashing out some of that newfound equity their homes have grown the last 5 years to pay off that debt and even set some aside for peace of mind. If a cash-out refinance would help your situation, we are a direct lender, one of the largest faith-based mortgage companies in the U.S., and we're committed to Praise 106.5 at United Faith Mortgage.
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0: gonna fail you now. It's so hard to say ain't, but I love it in that song. Jamie McDonald, Praise 106.5. I'm Lynette, and usually about this time, we play the Praise Secret Sound. Ah, yes, and you hear this music. Oh, yeah, that music. But we're not playing the Praise Secret Sound. We are still celebrating our winner, Barb from Chilliwack. She was our latest Secret Sound winner from about a week ago. Mm-hmm. She won over, boy, what did she win? Lots of money. I think it was like over $6,000 and then an additional $500 to pay forward. Oh, so awesome. All because of our wonderful sponsors, Murray Kia in Abbotsford. Okay, so here's the deal. Brand new game. A brand new sound starting at 8:15 on Monday morning, July the 6th. We've got holidays coming up with Canada Day and the 4th of July. So we're taking this week off with the Secret Sound. Still celebrating, Barb. And we'll start up a new game 1 week from today. Okay, so be ready. We're going to fill that piggy bank up with already $530 in there and that additional $500 that you could pay forward. Yes, it's the Praise Secret Sound starting up again Monday and brought to you by Murray Kia in Abbotsford.
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0: it reminds me constantly that I'm not alone. 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So thank you.
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Praise 106.5. Lynette here with this new artist. Oh, loving this new one. It's called Where Would I Be Without Jesus? Peter Burton.

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1: Hi, this is Mark. God's Word says today is the day of salvation. Don't worry about yesterday. Don't worry about tomorrow. How can you live for Jesus today?
0: Praise 106.5, hope and encouragement for British Columbia and the Pacific Northwest.

Praise 106.5. Hope your week started great. It's Monday, but it's also the end of June. Tomorrow's it. And then we're into the month of July. Boy, this summer's going quick, right? I'm Lynette, and that's The Thing About Praise. Here's Benjamin Williams Hastings. What?

0: It's John Reddick and Holding On, Praise God, his brand new song on Praise 106.5. Lynette here with you, and I want to tell you about something that is so close to my heart. You've heard us talk about the Hope Squad and all of the things that they do. Well, in the remote corner of Kenya, a country that I've been to as part of this whole organization, is a young man whose name is Kipros. Well, his living and his life is hard. He lives an isolated life of a Mauran warrior, searching for identity, belonging, and purpose, but in all of the wrong places. Then a local pastor trained by World Concerned walked into the bush and literally talked to warriors just like Kipros. He shared the good news of Jesus. No church building, no microphone, just the open air. And it changed his life. Oh, stories like Kipros and more. These are the stories that we love sharing with you, because this is exactly why the Hope Squad exists. 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
1: Wouldn't that be something if we could have God's view for just a second? You know, the view he sees when he looks down at Vancouver Island, the Lower Mainland, and Northwest Washington. Just seeing people he created, people he knows and loves. You, right where you are, not by accident, but placed on purpose. Soon, you'll celebrate it. Canada Day, or the 4th of July. Different stories, different flags, but the same God holding it all together. Freedom, not earned. Blessings, not deserved. And the quiet daily miracle of living out your faith. The Bible says every good and perfect gift comes from above. So maybe your home, your freedom, your country isn't just history. 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So we invite you to pause right where you are and thank Him. Lord, we pray your blessings over Canada and the United States today. 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
4: 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As a result, credit card balances have never been higher, and the average credit card interest rate is over 22%. 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It's Ryan from United Faith Mortgage, and it's hard for a lot of families right now. 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

When the gaslight comes on, remember what it says in God's Word. He will take care of everything you need. Here to fuel your soul. Praise 106.5.

0: it's that new one from the group Mercy Me. It's called Make It Well. Praise 106.5. I'm Lynette, enjoying such a beautiful day.
1: Mm-hmm.
0: Back from a few beautiful days of vacation. And no, I haven't unpacked my suitcase yet. I got the dirty clothes out and into the laundry, but still kind of working on that. Hey, a concert coming up with that band for King and Country. You do not want to miss. In fact, those tickets are selling fast. It's their Most Beautiful Colors tour, and it's happening Friday, September 25th. At the Queen Elizabeth Theater in Vancouver. Now, if you'd like details on this concert, I got them for you. 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

Hey, wherever you go on this wonderful Monday, take us with you. Maybe you're headed out on vacation. Yep, we're portable and we'd love to go where you are. I took us on vacation when I was in Alaska last week. I did. It was fun to tune in. And thank you, Steve Sunshine, for filling in, by the way. Here is CC Winans for you. It's worthy of it all. Praise 106.5.

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1: Hi, it's Marv. Fear is a liar. Worry is a bully. God's got this. You can rest in Him.
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When you don't have the answers and you've got nothing, we can be humble. Remember, God's wisdom is infinite. It surpasses human understanding.

0: smelled holy and stars go dim. I'm Lynette, and speaking of stars and the heavens, if you've got a few minutes tonight, take a look up. It's the beautiful strawberry moon. And no, it won't actually be strawberry colored. Not really. The name comes from Native American tribes who used this full moon to mark the wild strawberry harvest. Yeah, we should be able to see it right here in the Pacific Northwest and the lower mainland with the naked eye, especially just after it rises in the eastern sky. Now, because it'll be hanging low on the horizon, it may even look extra big with a kind of a gorgeous golden glow. I'm kind of a space nerd like that. I'm so excited. So maybe after dinner tonight, step outside, look up, and enjoy one of God's beautiful creations, the strawberry moon.
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0: You guys are so encouraging. I don't even turn the radio off. I just keep it on. I sleep with the music. I wake up with the music. I love it. I love it so much. It helps me. It keeps my head above water.
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Feeling overwhelmed? Renew your mind with Psalm 28. The Lord is my strength and shield. I trust Him with all my heart. He helps me, and my heart is filled with joy. 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

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House fires there, I thank God. And right now, this new group, which is really making me smile these days, Hopeful, with their song, Everything is Better. Praise 106.5.

0: Ann Wilson's God Story. Lynette here. Still kind of floating on vacation vibes. You know how that goes when you get home. You're still thinking of all those special things you did. My hubby and I, if you didn't know, had a week off. And it was a surprise week off because my husband had it in the calendar. Well, his calendar. And I didn't have it in mine. And we quickly decided that, hey, if all of these things can happen, and somebody can come to the house and watch the house and house it for us with our cats, and I can get coverage for this and that, and I don't have anything going with the kids and family. If all of that can happen, then we can take a week off. And it happened so quickly. And, you know, I think that's when God says, I know you need rest, because that's how he works in wonderful surprises. So smiles all the way up until vacation, all the way through vacation, and smiling again with that vacation afterglow. Ah, it's the best, isn't it? And I even unloaded my suitcases for once when I got back. Good on me. I'm patting myself on the back right now.
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2: 106.5. Hey there, I am Brant. Producer Sherry is here. Welcome to you. We're so glad you're here. We're totally honored. You may have just stumbled on this radio station. You just sat down in your rental Corolla, and the show was on.
3: Or this like, what in the world is going on?
2: All we can say is...
3: Welcome.
2: Welcome. And yeah, humans here, you'll hear lots of mistakes and us just being human. And we hope... you're okay with that. And we just want you to know you're welcome here. Like, you're among friends.

Oh, you just filled up your tank, huh? Yeah. We're here to fill you back up with that feeling of everything's going to be all right. Praise 106.5.

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1: Hope you had an awesome weekend. I did. You know what? One thing I did, I was actually sitting around thinking about this, and I know this may not sound like an awesome weekend, but it's part of an awesome weekend. I was thinking about that time between when Jesus was born, and then he shows up again in Scripture. He's like 12, and then we don't see him again until he's like 30. What was he doing all that time? What was he doing? We know he was learning carpentry, or the, you know, the builder job that he had. But here's another thing I know he was doing, because we have evidence of this, and I think it's really important. What was he doing? Apparently, he was memorizing a lot of Scripture. He really was committing it to his heart so he could have it like right there all the time. And I'm thinking about that because I don't tend to do much of that. And I've kind of thought, that's for kids or something in the past. No, it's not. Apparently, it's really, really important. And it can't be one of these things where I'm just like, yeah, I love Jesus, but I'm not really into the Bible. Like, yeah, Jesus is into the Bible.
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3: Who's this?
4: This is Barb.
3: Hi, Barb. Where are you calling from today?
4: I'm calling from Chilliwack.
3: You are caller number 9.
4: No way. Right on.
3: You are going to be playing today for $6,466.
4: Oh, that's amazing.
3: Well, if you happen to win all that money, what do you think you'd do with it?
4: Well, there's always some bills to pay, but we've got a cruise booked for next year, so that would definitely help with covering the cost of that for sure.
3: And what about that extra $500 from Murray, Kia, and Abbotsford to pass on to a friend?
4: I think that would probably go to my youngest son. He's just graduated, and he's got some student debt to take care of, so I'll probably try and help him out a bit.
3: Okay, here we go. What do you think that is?
4: Okay, is it moving an oven rack, like pulling the oven rack out?

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1: So awesome. I can't believe it.
0: How are you feeling?
1: I'm actually a little bit speechless. I'm very shocked, actually.
0: Well, that is so awesome. Congratulations, Barb and Chilliwack. You won the Praise Secret Sound. It was the oven rack. Congratulations.
1: Thanks. That's amazing.
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1: This helps people relax. We call it the joke spa. Are you ready for this?
2: Oh, sure. We can do a joke spa.
1: Sweet. Okay. So lie here down here, and we're wearing these awesome, like, lab coat type things. We're spa technicians,
0: okay,
1: whatever they call them, okay, and goggles and stuff. And you lie down.
0: Goggles?
2: Like cucumbers on my eyes?
1: Yeah, cucumbers on your eyes. Thank you. Cold compress.
0: What kind of spa is this where the person has to tell us what to do? Where's the cucumbers?
1: Right. Oh, yeah. Go get some cucumbers. All right, so you're all lying down.
0: All right.
1: All relaxed. And then I come up using humor. Because the ultimate relaxation technique,
0: okay,
1: that's what they say, it relaxes you to laugh and laugh hard.
0: Mm-hmm.
1: I come up while you're lying there with the cucumbers on your head like you are right now.
0: On your head.
1: On your eyes. And then I say to you, and by the way, I'll make a note here while we're in the spa that Jennifer submitted this joke for the joke spa on Facebook.
0: She said,
1: why can't you trust atoms? Because they make up everything. Boom.
0: Yeah, great.
1: The humor.
2: Okay.
0: Wow. Okay. That's not the response you want for a joke. All righty then.
1: All right. We need you to go ahead and leave. And
0: pay up front.
1: Get on out of here.

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1: It just reminds me when, you know, things are rough, the words that just speak out when you can't read your Bible all the time. It comes through the songs. And so it makes me pause and realize how grateful I am and all the blessings that we have.

0: oddly refreshing.
1: Can I just go off for a second?
2: Yes, please.
1: please do.
2: By all means.
1: Please go off.
2: Yes. It's
0: refreshingly odd.
1: Unbelievable.
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1: Question. You ever have surgery before? You ever go through a surgery? You know what it does? It makes you really humble real fast. And what I mean by that is we all want to be in control. You can't be in control of your own surgery. In fact, they don't want you moving around at all. So what do? They actually put you to sleep so you don't move around. Don't try to take over here. Don't, like, just let the doctor do its thing, his thing or her thing. And you know why? Because that scalpel, that same scalpel that can heal us, if we're moving around, we try to take over, we try to do something, it can kill us. It can hurt us. That's humility. Like, if we try to take over, it's not going to work. I have had to learn this over time in a lot of areas. I bet you have too.
0: 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And since conversations about artificial intelligence are everywhere, we believe you should know exactly where we land. All throughout the Bible, we see how God works through imperfect humans. Jesus gave the Great Commission to people. And we see how he promises that his strength will be made perfect through our weakness. At Praise 106.5, we're committed to boldly declaring Jesus through Christian media with human hearts, surrendered to Christ, guided by the Holy Spirit. 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
6: Hey, Phil Wickham here. A few years back, I found myself in a tough situation, asking God what it looked like for me to follow his way through it, and he responded by giving me a poem. If you curse me, I will bless you. If you hurt me, I'll forgive. If you hate me, I will love you. I choose the Jesus way. And as I read that poem back, I realized how amazing this Jesus is that we follow. But I also realized how far from him I was, and I want to follow your way. And it has changed my heart and my life, and I pray that we do the same for others. Here's the Jesus way.

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1: Hi, David here. Sometimes the right words of encouragement are all you need to get through the day. Here's a few from the Lord himself. I will never leave you nor forsake you.
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2: Greetings to you. 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It's BRANTHANSEN page on Facebook, and lots of stuff there you might be interested in, a lot of extra video things.
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0: I am just so grateful for this radio station, and that is the truth. 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
1: It is time for Brant's Three Things. I am Brant. These are my three things today. I have a fanfare, by the way, that starts it off. Try to get some attention going. Today, three reasons Jesus is awesome for people on the autism spectrum. Now, I know that sounds like a weird topic, perhaps, but this is something I've written about and enjoyed talking about because these are things about him, his character, that jump out to me that I love so much. And it could apply to you, too, even if you're not on the spectrum. But, hey, how about this? Jesus is never a politician. And I don't mean that to go off on politicians. I mean it to say he's not just saying anything to be popular. He's consistent. He's blunt. He's consistent. He's honest. He means what he's saying. I love that. It's hard for me to tell what's going on sometimes. Even as I have an ironic sense of humor, I don't always pick up on sarcasm from other people. Like, I can't tell what's going on. But just for someone to be the same, if he's around the Pharisees or he's around, you know, poor people who haven't got an education, like, he's the same guy. It's just really refreshing to me. And I think a lot of people on the spectrum would especially appreciate that.
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Race 106.5, good afternoon. I'm Josh. Let's take a look at the roads. In North Van on Highway 1, eastbound traffic is having a tough go of things from Longsdale Avenue, continuing over the Ironworkers and remaining heavy until North Road. In Langley on Highway 1, westbound, traffic is a little slow from 264th Street to just past Trinity Western. And in Delta on Highway 99, southbound, traffic is stop and go from Blundell Road through the Massey Tunnel to just past Highway 17A. Traffic is from the prayer community at Praise 106.5. 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
1: We're doing something called Brant's Three Things. I am Brant, by the way, and my three things today are three reasons Jesus is awesome for people on the autism spectrum. Three things that just jump out to me. I am on the spectrum, but this could, of course, apply to a lot of people. It is a spectrum, after all. But I love how Jesus flips the culture upside down. Because the larger culture, pop culture, makes no sense to me. And for a lot of people on the spectrum, one thing we don't tend to get, why, we are always asking why about stuff, but why are these people more important than these other people? I don't get it. Why do we celebrate those people, celebrities, but why do we celebrate certain people and we don't celebrate that person? I don't understand it. It doesn't make sense to me. It doesn't compute. And the answer is, if you ask, why does this make sense? It doesn't make sense. It doesn't. So I love how Jesus treats everybody and how he flips the culture upside down, and the last will be first and the first will be last. And that's just, there's something in my, what we call Aspie, as a guy who has Asperger's, like, there's something in my Aspie heart that just resonates with that.

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1: Doing Brant's three things right now. Three reasons Jesus is awesome for people on the autism spectrum. I'm just picking that because I'm on the spectrum. So is my son, lots of my friends. But there are certain qualities about him we particularly appreciate, I think. But here's one of them. Because we're always asking why. And maybe you're a why person too. Why this? Why are we doing it that way? What's up with that? Can be obnoxious to some people, but I like it. I'm always asking why. But one of the biggest questions, of course, a lot of us have, whether you're on the spectrum or not, why so much pain in the world? Why? What's going on? What's the plan? This doesn't make any sense to me. But if Jesus is who he said he was, that he's God who puts on flesh and lives with us, dwells among us, we get to see what God's up to. And I don't have all the answers exactly for why, but I do get to see what he's up to because what's he doing? He's healing people. He's healing. He's putting the world back together. And he makes all things new. There's this project that's been going on since Genesis to restore. And he's going to do it in fullness. But we get a little glimpse of it. So, I don't have all the why stuff figured out, but I sure do like knowing what God is up to.
2: Wouldn't that be something if we could have God's view for just a second? You know, the view he sees when he looks down at Vancouver Island, the lower mainland in northwest Washington. Just seeing people he created, people he knows and loves. You, right where you are, not by accident, but placed on purpose. Soon, you'll celebrate it. Canada Day, or the 4th of July. Different stories, different flags, but the same God holding it all together. Freedom, not earned. Blessings, not deserved. And the quiet daily miracle of living out your faith. The Bible says every good and perfect gift comes from above. So maybe your home, your freedom, your country isn't just history. Maybe it's a gift. So we invite you to pause right where you are and thank him. Lord, we pray your blessings over Canada and the United States today. Thank you for peace in our communities, your love in our hearts, and the hope in Jesus that we share. Praise 106.5.
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Good afternoon. Let's take a look at your roads. In North Van on Highway 1 eastbound, traffic is still having a tough go of things from Longsdale Avenue as you make your way across the Ironworkers, and then that traffic remains pretty heavy up until you hit North Road. In Vancouver, traffic is slow as you head northbound on Knight Street. Traffic is slow from Canby Road up to East Kent Avenue North. And in Langley on Highway 1 westbound, traffic is still just a little slow from 264th Street to past Trinity Western. Traffic is from the prayer community here at Praise 106.5. Jesus changes everything, and hope starts with a prayer. 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